If this is indeed the case, it will be very difficult for me to convince the U.S. Congress to continuously provide assistance to China.

0: One glass of whiskey.
1: Who is calling? Why don't you answer?
2: It's my mom. I don't want to take it.
1: She still doesn't like me.
2: She doesn't even know you.
1: Baby, really, I don't want to see how you and your mother making trouble because of me.
2: I don't want to be like this, but she always thinks negative about people.
3: 芊芊，下周就要回来了，东西收拾了吗？有空给妈妈回个电话啊。
1: I have an idea. Next week you are going to China, right? So how about and me and you go together? And we give your mother a chance to understand who I am.
2: Really? That will be great.
1: Luckily, I have a chance to go to Myanmar. So you can go with me, and then from there we go to China. We will not tell your mother first. Let's make a little surprise for her,
2: Oh, thanks, mommy.
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0: Hey, baby. It is pretty.
1: Amazing. 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
0: Can we go buy one for my mom too? She will love it.
1: No problem. We also can go to the restaurant which we saw yesterday. Oh, business call. I have to answer. Wait, speak quickly. I'm with you right now. No plane anymore,
2: but there will be a few days more.
1: Okay, understand.

0: what's wrong? What happened? James, I am telling you, if you don't show up soon, I will throw your suitcase away.
1: 芊芊，
2: 谁啊？
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2: 郭叔，你们跟踪我。

0: process. Go by quickly.
1: Just me?
0: Yeah. Hey, hey, Elizabeth, it's you.
2: Jackie!
0: Nice to see you again.
2: Oh my God, nice to see you again.
0: What were you doing just now?
2: I'm still in foreign trade. Just getting some chance to come in because my company is new and too small.
0: I'll see you later.
2: Okay.
0: But are you participating in the bidding?
2: No, I'm not qualified enough.
0: Do you have your company documents?
2: Yeah.
0: Okay, give them to me.
1: Quickly.
0: Wait for me.
2: Jackie, I would like to invite you for a coffee.
0: Nice.
3: Minister Morse has called me just now.
4: We have been friends for a long time.
3: He introduced you as his old friend as well. Since we are friends, then I'll let it all hang out. The license has no problem. But you know the rules.
4: What kind of rules? Could you please tell me?
3: For others, 2 million. But Mr. Morse

0: asked me to take care of you. So for you, 1.5 million.
1: Well, I will discuss them with my partner, okay?
0: No problem.
1: Hi.
0: Cheers.
2: Excuse me?
3: Yeah?
2: Are you representative of Jane's Eye Foreign Trade?
3: Yes, I am.
2: Please follow me.
3: What's her name?
2: Oh, you will know.
3: Okay.
4: Jackie, I have pre-selected Miss Wen's company. Their qualifications and experience are impeccable. I think they can make great sample clothes.
5: Hmm. The portfolio is excellent.
3: Thank you.
5: However, I would like to introduce another company. Can I have a look?
2: Why? Jane, our representative is here.
5: Welcome. This lady won't disappoint you, and I trust that her company can also make great sample clothes.
4: So you chose two companies?
5: Yeah, exactly.
4: But I brought only one sample.

0: These two suits were designed and created in London. Please, you try to make the samples as best as possible based on this work, and you have 2 weeks to finish your task. And the best one, of course, will become my supplier.
1: Jackie, who are you?
0: I'm Jackie.
1: He's our boss. Please get to work. Oh, sorry. If both of us can do it, who will you choose?
0: The best one, of course.
1: If neither of us reach the standard,
0: that would mean I made a big mistake right from the first round.

0: 万一订单没拿下来，30,000就白花了。
1: My jacket, it's changed in the lobby of the hotel.
2: What?
1: But I have another one.
3: 我给你们两个半年的时间，谁的业绩好，谁就是下一任林氏集团的董事长。
4: 简爱，我需要这张订单。
5: 好不容易当上国际品牌的代工，换谁都不想轻易让出去吧。

0: This sample is made by Hanji Company.
1: This one is very well made. The craft, the material, and go all the way.
0: And this is made by J&R's company.
1: It's pretty well made too. Great, that's exactly what I want. There is something wrong with this jacket.
2: What's wrong with my sample jacket?
1: Sorry, you don't have the problem with the craft, but you don't grasp the soul of the jacket. I choose Hanji. They know more about clothes.
3: All right.
4: Hanji is up to the standards.
2: So, we are the winner?
4: Yes, it's you. Congratulations.
2: Thank you. Congratulations.
0: Thank you.
4: Elizabeth, I'm sorry about this, but I hope we will have more opportunities in the future.
2: No matter what the result, I want to thank you, Jackie.
4: You're welcome. Just wait a moment. My assistant will bring back your material.
2: Okay.
4: Bye-bye.
2: Bye.
4: So, we can start talking about the details of the contract. You have time, right?
2: Our company is willing to coordinate with your work at any time.
4: All right, let's go this way.
1: Huh? Here is your contract.
0: Is there anything I can do for you?
2: It's fine. Thank you.

0: Excuse me, Jackie. I want to tell you. My jacket is changed in the lobby of the hotel.
1: What?
0: My sample jacket was lost in the lobby of the hotel.
1: I don't understand. What do you mean?
2: 佳安，输了就是输了。你现在说再多，做再多，也改变不了这个事实。
0: My sample jacket is made of the model DTP 559 battle hole machine. But look, this one is not.

0: This one is made model DTP 500 butterhole machine. You can see it.
1: Yes, DTP 500.
0: Yeah,
2: don't listen to her. She can make up any story to get order.
3: Elizabeth, you're telling me that your sample clothes was maybe stolen or lost in the lobby by mistake or maybe stolen. But, even if this story is true, how can we give you the order if we cannot see your sample?
0: Yeah,
1: sample dress decide everything.
0: I know. I just said my sample jacket is lost. But I have another one.
3: Where? You check it.Have a look.
0: It's different.
1: The buttonhole. It's perfect. It's 559.
0: Exactly.
1: And it's even our factories in England are not equipped with this machine. I changed my mind.I want this.
3: Really? Why?
1: Because of this?
2: No, you can't!
0: You like it?
1: It's great. It's perfect.
3: Elizabeth, I didn't make the wrong decision because you really delivered an amazing work.
0: Thanks. But actually, my name is not Elizabeth.
3: What?
0: My name is Jane.
3: Really? That's your new name?
0: I've been always called Jane.
3: That's a nice name.
0: Thank you. So, take care.
3: Okay, thank you again, huh? And good luck.
0: Good luck. Bye. Wenxin.是他指使你这么做的吧？请你转告他，卑鄙只会使他更阴暗，使我更强大。
4: 你不会永远都赢
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1: I didn't make the wrong decision. You made it. I'm really, really glad. Fantastic. It's the beginning. We will have other collaboration in the future. It's a great, great achievement. Your company has done a fantastic job.
2: I'll do my best.
1: Yeah. All right.

0: 我只能待10分钟，5点要跟集团开会，7点跟部门开会，9点还有个客户要见。你和金海到底是什么回事？这是我的私事。You knew that she
1: lost everything. Why did you give in the end?
0: 谁告诉我别的？
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0: 别任性了。Wait.
2: What do you want?
1: I don't know what I want. I just want you to.

0: 大概就是这样了，希望大家帮忙澄清一下。
1: Why didn't Miss Julian attend today's press conference?
2: 谣言出来之后，朱小姐的情绪很受影响，医生建议她静养，所以今天由我和朱先生替她出来澄清婚约取消的谣言。
3: Mr. Lin, how is your feeling with Miss Zhu?
2: 他们俩感情很好。
4: But we got some news that he spent all of his time in China and had no time together with Miss Drew, so their relationship has broken.
0: 啊，那，不是这样的，完全不是真实的。虽然他们常常分隔两地，但是他们常常有见面啊，一点都没有问题，他们感情一点都没有问题。
5: Ladies and gentlemen.
6: The news about Hong Jo and I cancelling our engagement is not a rumor. It's true.
1: Why do you want to cancel the engagement? Mr. Lin! Mr. Lin! Did you hurt Julia's face?
3: How long have you been violent?
7: Do you know it's a crime? What do you want to say about Julia's accusation?
8: 都是我的问题。
0: 知道你自己在干什么吗？啊！
2: 谁让你的都不在乎我？
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1: 该说对不起的应该是我。
0: You haven't done anything to me.
1: 但是我伤害了你。
0: Actually,